It's Mr. 305 checking in for the remix. You know they had that 75 Street Brazil. Well, this here is gonna be called Calle Ocho. Que hola, gata, que hola, omega. And this is how we gonna do it. Dale!

Listen to this. 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Have you ever wondered why it is we love this music? I want to tell you a little story. See, all about me and my friends when we're going to the club. Uh-huh. We get up in there every Saturday night. And it doesn't matter who the DJ is. Looks like, but baby.

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It doesn't even matter.

Comics. It was this one issue that brought it back for me. Century Comics 117. That's where this group, the Coalition of Evil, tried to ascertain the weakness of every superhero because they all have one. Just like you. Your bones don't break. Mine did. That's clear. Your cells react to bacteria and viruses differently than mine. You don't get sick. I do. That's also clear. But for some reason, you and I react the exact same way to water. We swallow it too fast. We choke. You get some in our lungs. We drown. However unreal it may seem, we are connected, you and I. We are on the same curve, just on opposite ends. The point of all this is we now know something we didn't. You have a weakness. Water. It's like you, kryptonite. You hear me, David?